All right, you're tuned in to The Drive Home. Weidermick Show. We're here on KOHN and KOHH. Today is the 11th day of August. Tuesday. Happy Tuesday. It's about 5:08 right now. 5:08 in the p.m. And we just heard some Jollies. To start us off for our second hour of the show for Two-Step and Tuesday, Broken Record Jolly by Virgil Zay and Friends. Also that Slider Jolly by the Cisco Band. We're here for our second hour. You do got more Wyatt coming up for the next 2 hours there. And then also some classic country jams from 8 to 10. 8 to 10 tonight. Today is National Sons and Daughters Day. National Sons and Daughters Day. So shout out to your sons, your sonses, and your daughters. Happy Sons and Daughters Day. Also, Play in the Sand Day. Where's the nearest sand pile? The wash right here. Go play in the sand there. Bring your volleyball. Go play some... what do they call it? Sand volleyball? Yeah, so. What was that movie? Top Gun, that's what I was thinking of. They're all playing volleyball on the sand there. So we can reenact Top Gun for National Play in the Sand Day. And so right now we can keep on jamming, keep on dancing. We've got a Wyda from the Brave, Southern Scratch, also coming up with that Matador Cumbia right here on the Out the Holding Network.

about 5:30 right now, and last hour we mentioned about the stand down happening in September. The Nation Veterans Affairs stand down, Hunnam Cook Rec, September 12th. Also, another event happening in September, the Thonautum Community College Social Powwow. That's scheduled for September 19th. 19th, 12 p.m. to 2 p.m. Gort Dancing, 4 p.m. Grand Entry. So for additional information, Adrian Rios can be reached at 530-479-2300 or email ARIOS at TOCC.edu. So Social Power is going to be coming up next month, September 19th, the college there, Thonautum Community College. So get your power on right there. Let's see. Trying to bring up the D-backs. How have the D-backs been doing? They did pretty good over the weekend. The Dodgers were in town, and they won that series 2-1. And yesterday, they had a game against the Rockies, and they took that game 9-0. So today, they got another game against the Rockies, also again tomorrow. And then they're going to be heading east to Atlanta. They got 1-2-3 game series against the Braves Friday through Sunday, and then the Red Sox going up to Boston for 1-2-3 game series against the Boston Red Sox starting on Monday. So, D-backs doing all right so far. Don't lose that spark. They are 64-56 so far on the season. All right, so let's see. We're going to get into some more Jollies. Nativeville, Southern Moomsicle right here on the Optimum Holding Network.

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2: The Tanahatam Legislative Council will hold its July through December 2026 general sessions at the Hikuan Recreation Center in Hikuan District. 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

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Just this old guitar and an empty bottle of booze. Now, I don't blame him because he run and hid, but the meanest thing that he ever did was before he left, he went and named me Sue. Well, he must have thought that it was quite a joke, and it got a lot of laughs from lots of folks. Seems I had to fight my whole life through. Some gal would giggle and I'd get red, and some guy'd laugh and I'd bust his head. I'll tell you, life ain't easy for a boy named Sue.

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He was big and bent and gray and old, and I looked at him and my blood ran cold, and I said, "My name is Sue. How do you do? How are you gonna die?" Yeah, that's what I told him. Well, I hit him hard right between the eyes, and he went down, but to my surprise, come up with a knife and cut off a piece of my ear. But I busted a chair right across his teeth, and we crashed through the wall and into the street, kicking and a-gouging in the mud and the blood and the beard. I tell you, I've fought tougher men, but I really can't remember when. He kicked like a mule and he bit like a crocodile. I heard him laugh and then I heard him cuss, and he went for his gun and I pulled mine first. He stood there looking at me and I saw him smile. He said, "Son, this world is rough, and if a man's gonna make it, he's gotta be tough. And I know I wouldn't be there to help."

said, now you just fought one hell of a fight. 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And I wouldn't blame you if you do. But you ought to thank me before I die for the gravel in your guts and the spit in the eye. Because I'm the that named you Sue. What could I do? I got all choked up and I threw down my gun. Called him a paw and he called me a son. And I come away with a different point of view. And I think about him now and then. Every time I try and every time I win. And if I ever have a son, I think I'm gonna name him Bill or George, anything but Sue. I still ain't that name.

Gaktaj. 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

along the dusty Winnemucca Road, when along came a semi with a high-end canvas-covered load. If you're going to Winnemucca, Mac, with me you can ride. And so I climbed into the cab, and then I settled down inside. He asked me if I'd seen a road with so much dust and sand, and I said, listen.

0: I was on the outskirts of a little southern town, trying to reach my destination before the sun went down. The old CB was blaring away on Channel 19 when there came a little boy's voice on the radio line. And he said, "Breaker 19, is anyone there? Come on back, truckers, and talk to Teddy Bear." Well, I keyed the mic and I said, "You got it, Teddy Bear." And the little boy's voice came back on the air. "Appreciate the break. Who we got on that end?" I told him my handle, and then he began. "Now, I'm not supposed to bother you fellas out there. Mom says you're busy and for me to stay off there. But you see, I get lonely and it helps to talk. 'Cause that's about all I can do. I'm crippled and I can't walk." I came back and told him to fire up that mic, and I'd talk to him as long as he liked. "This was my dad's radio," the little boy said, "but I guess it's mine and Mom's now, 'cause my daddy's dead. Dad had a wreck about a month ago. He was trying to get home in a blinding snow. Mom has to work now to make ends meet, and I'm not much help with my two crippled feet. She says not to worry, that we'll make it all right, but I hear her crying sometimes late at night. You know, there's one thing I want more than anything else to see. Oh, I know you guys are too busy to bother with me, but you see, my dad used to take me for rides when he was home. But I guess that's all over now since my daddy's gone." Not one breaker came on the old CB as that little crippled boy talked with me. I tried hard to swallow a lump that just wouldn't stay down as I thought about my boy back in Greenville town. Dad was going to take Mom and me with him later on this year.
1: Hi, this is Jean.
0: Well, I remember
1: Jean
0: you saying
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1: Julian Taylor's Jukebox is plugged in, turned on, and rare to go.

Hey, hey, Tutu. My name's Julian Taylor, and you're listening to The Jukebox. Thank you for tuning into the show. We've got a cool episode for you this week. That was Smokestack by Valerie June. It's actually a cover of a Willie Dixon song, and she just released it as a single. She's an American singer-songwriter and multi-instrumentalist from Jackson, Tennessee. We got to meet at the Calgary Folk Music Festival and did a workshop together, had a quick hang, and she's lovely. I can't wait to dive a little bit further into her music. We've got music from The Northwest Kid coming up. It's a standalone single from the summer of 2026, which is what we're in right now, and it's almost over. I'm so sad. Okay, let's not think about that. There's several sunny days and warm weather in our future. Cypress Hill from their brand new record. This is the first time they've done one in all Latin, so check that out. It's coming up. The Bloodshots are on the show. This is music from Winnipeg, Manitoba, and it's a single by this Canadian rock band that was formed there, and the group plays what they describe as new grunge punk rock and roll. I can get on board with that. I hope you can too. But before we get to that, it's the Afghan Whigs, brand new music from the Cincinnati, Ohio group, who's an alternative rock and roll band that formed in 1986. Pretty cool stuff. Here is My Lover on the Jukebox.

0: The Jukebox is broadcast on stolen and unsurrendered land in the traditional territory of many First Nations across Turtle Island. We must realize the significance of recognizing and paying respect to the first people who resided in the territory that we are currently sitting on. This is Julian Taylor, and you're listening to Native Voice One, the Native American Radio Network.
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1: With a groove that just doesn't stop, it's one of my favorites from the era, early 2000s hip-hop from California, SoCal, LA, and Oakland. That is Acid Raindrops by People Under the Stairs. It features Camel MC, and this is probably their most successful song, but go check out the album, OST, released on June 4th in 2002. It's a banger. Julian Taylor here. I'm your host, and you are listening to The Jukebox. Here is Tegan Littlechief with Rezified. Tegan is our artist spotlight of the week and is from White Bear First Nations north of Carlisle, Saskatchewan. And I hope you enjoy this. Here it is on The Jukebox.

named Male Artist of the Year at the 2023 Saskatchewan Indigenous Music Awards. That was J.J. Lavallee with the song Where the Crickets Sing. And before that, Men into Boys, brand new music from Owen Rieglin, who's on tour at the moment. And now it's a song from the Rolling Stones, who have just put out their brand new record, Foreign Tongues. If you've seen the cover, it's pretty hilarious. It's caricatures of Mick, Keith, and Ronnie. I've checked out the record. It's pretty good. And this was the standout song for me. It's called Ringing Hollow. Sounds like they're going back to the Exile days a little bit with some modern production. Hope you enjoy it. Here it is on the Jukebox.

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Julian Taylor here. You're listening to The Jukebox, and that is one of Canada's most prolific artists, Daniel Romano, and The Outfit with the song Unseeable Root from their spring release, Preservers of the Pearl. He's put out so many records. I think during the pandemic, he might have put out like over a dozen alone. And he's been in so many cool bands like Attack in Black. Loved watching them at the Calgary Folk Music Festival. They were on fire. We have some music on deck from an artist that came out in the late 80s, a song called Twist in My Sobriety by a British artist who was also, you know, living in West Germany named Tanita Takaram. That's coming up. Thelma Plum is also on the show with Body Do the Talking. This is from her album Better in Black, which came out in 2019. She's from Brisbane, Queensland, Australia. And that was a bad attempt at an accent. Sorry. I regretted that as soon as I did it. Anyways, this is a song that suggests that a body-led, emotional, direct conflict was going on. And it's a really interesting thing, a real personal take on your own body. Brit is on the show, Juno-nominated artist. And this is something from 2025 from the album Levitating. And we also have Leon Bridges on deck. This is brand new stuff from Leon. He's on tour right now. I've seen him on Instagram. He's a great follow, by the way, if you get a chance. Here's Light the Way on the Jukebox.

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National Weather Service in Tucson has issued a flash flood warning for southwestern Pima County in southeastern Arizona until 5:15 a.m. Mountain Standard Time. At 2:20 a.m. Mountain Standard Time, Doppler radar indicated thunderstorms producing heavy rain across the warned area. Between 1 and 2 inches of rain have fallen. The expected rainfall rate is 1 inch in 1 hour. Additional rainfall amounts up to 1 inch are possible in the warned area. Flash flooding is ongoing or expected to begin shortly. Hazard: flash flooding caused by heavy rain from thunderstorms. Source: radar indicated. Impact: flash flooding of small creeks and streams, streets, as well as other poor drainage and low-lying areas. Some locations that will experience flash flooding include Vimari and Cowlick. The Vimari Wash at Tom Vo may exceed bankful in the next 3 hours. This includes the following streams and drainages: Vimari Wash, Babo Kivari Wash, Fresno Wash, Chupet Cut Wash, Topoa Wash, and Big Wash. Turn around, don't drown when encountering flooded roads. Most flood deaths occur in vehicles. Be especially cautious at night when it is harder to recognize the dangers of flooding. Be aware of your surroundings and do not drive on flooded roads. Repeating, a flash flood warning has been issued until 5:15 a.m. Mountain Standard Time for the following county: Western Pima, Arizona.

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0: 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ORG.
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You ever had a question on what was the price of gas? Who was the president at that time? And sharing music from that generation right here on the Autumn Hootenanuk Network. Chuktawinuk. 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

on the Moody Nook Network, Skooks, Eric, the Hanatom Nation, Fred, for your miracles. Kokko apia kami kohki kuint. 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Oh, hey. Pinya ja pa up. Ichik, tenyadam, itis Eric, shoshanak my ines. Rain, field, sun, and rainbow, ashudik. Nyoich. Danny Lopez, but we are up. Jaylene, Anton, Lee Thomas, Sammy Cook. Yeah. Hey, kya sohok? It is Eric. Chiwak. At Pasha Hubby, MC, but it is Eric. Monsignor, that. So, again, a nice, beautiful Wednesday morning. Right here with all this cloud cover, I did see rain falling here and there. So just scattered rain throughout the nation this morning. So enjoy your ride into work or wherever it is you're going. Or if you're just home, enjoy the weather. Thana Autumn Nation, it's 70 degrees right outside. And we still have that precipitation out there for today. We'll take a closer look here shortly. But let's go ahead and head back over here to the dance floor. I got friends right here for us. Also, some Joe McGill and the Blood Brothers. Starting off our 7 o'clock hour, Waira. Stay tuned on the Moody Nook Network.

KOHN 91.9 FM, Sales, KOHH 90.7 FM, Son Lucy. So Steve Earle right here for us. 1986 was the year. With some Guitar Town. The Judds also there, rocking with the rhythm of the rain. Boom Sui. Some of you out there. And I tell you what, Kachuak. Right? Is that what we would call it? Or Inotadam? Dam Kachim may be used in a different, what would you call that word? What am I looking for? Come on, Fred, think. I know I've used it before, metaphor or something like that. Anyway. I'm just going to get into something else, and I'm not going to get to what I'm trying to say here, but let's look at our forecast on Autumn Nation again. So, can you almost feel that fall weather out there this morning? Almost. Go to aha. Mokyahima kamashat. So I'm predicting a cold, cold winter this year. So I might have to go look for a jacket this weekend. Oh, come on, joke it. Oh, the Autumn Nation, 30% chance of showers once again, right out there, mainly after 5 p.m., mostly cloudy, high near 93, and our wind from the south, 6 to 8 miles per hour. It is Chogam, the Autumn Nation, 30% once again, 72 is our low, and wind again still there. Southeast at 6 to 10. Siarim, huiwis. You know, I thought it was Tuesday today. For whatever reason, I thought it was Tuesday. And I said, wait a minute. It's hump day. It's Wednesday. Yes. Yeah, so happy hump day. Tahuna Autumn Nation. We are climbing over that hump. Going to roll back down into Thursday and Friday. 96 is our high tomorrow. So the sun should be back with us. And Thursday night, 20% showers before 11. And 72 is our low. For your weirdos, let's do weirdos. 98 is our high. And wind from the southeast, 5 to 8. Weirdos, chuhuk. Wuwukko hutas. Wuwukko hutas. Where's my students? What number is that? Wuwukko hutas. I'm gonna let that hang right there. You can figure that number out if you're one of my students out there. It's going to be a beautiful day on Saturday. And the Shchukutua Kchukshan has a great day in store for them. Right? Shchukutua. I might have to stop on by since I'll be driving through your neighborhood there right around that time. So stay tuned. I'm going to give you all the details right here. What is happening in Shchukutua Kchukshan this weekend? Autumn Hori Nyok Network, stay tuned.

Autumn Hood and Yoke Network. Let's do the twist. The Autumn Nation. What year was that? Where's my skookum humachkum? That one went out to you right there. 55 plus. 55 plus. I heard. Guess what I heard? That there's some skookum humachkum still out in Laughlin, I believe. They went up there for the chair volleyball tournament at Avi Casino. I saw some footage of them doing the extracurricular activities out there. They were actually, what do you call it? Karaoke. They had karaoke night last night. And I heard someone singing Beth from Kiss. So maybe we'll play that one there. I don't know if you saw that, but one of the elder gentlemen was singing Beth from the big screen there for their karaoke night last night. But yeah, some of our skookum humachkum are way up north. Anyway, 1955 was the year there for some chubby checker. Thought I'd toss three in a row there for you. And Bobby Day was also there, Rockin' Robin. And we started out with the Beatles. I saw her standing there. Hoobie. Hoobie. Well, Carl, my dancers want to dance. You got one for us? Carl and Buddies right here. Let's go ahead and jump on over into the 8 o'clock hour. Dancing on the 8th on Autumn Nation. Stay tuned. 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
5: 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We respect that there are numerous different dialects on the Tono Autumn Nation. These expressions coincide with the speaker, therefore representing their dialect.
0: Hanam kuk porchichu tukutki, movie night. 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Hanumbro hutasp kok sikork waik kikik waik kikik wuuk sikork sikork. Ok on kahon TONETC at TLNation-NSN.gov.

Tropical Warriors, Don Autumn Nation, 2019. What's the ahitak? Your man, Two Step. And we also had Intertribal starting out this hour, Clouds. And that was the Legends tune. Boy, okay, yeah. Wired. So right here in the 8 o'clock hour, again, dancing on the 8 this morning. About 13 minutes past the hour. Kami waik. Baiwich. Kikik ora. Kikik ora. Shall I share the good news from Chukotok Chukshin? Shami kaich. Maybe? Kinda? Yeah, let's do another set or two and then we'll come right back. We'll share the good news right there from Chukotok Chukshin again. I don't know, Fred might just have to crash the party there. Stay tuned, all the Murinyok Network, straight at 8 right here for us. How about them cowgirls? All the Murinyok Network.

KUHN 91.9 FM, Sales, KUHH 90.7 FM, San Lucy, 8 miles high. The birds right here for our golden oldies. I thought that may have been the 70s. It sounded like it, but it wasn't. It was actually 1966 there for us. CCR was in the 70s, 1970. Looking out my back door. And of course, Johnny Rivers starting off this long set. And that was also in the 60s, 1964 with Memphis. I like that. I like that intro right there. Bottom of the hour, Thought Autumn Nation, my second hour. 8:32. Again, beautiful morning out there for us. Enjoying this nice, cool summer morning. Woke up in the 70s. Siguam. Woke up in the 70s. Should get a little warm here and warmer as we move closer to our weekend here next few days. And speaking of the weekend, I might as well share it with you right here. Shukaduak Chukshen, back to school splash dash bash. I like that. Kind of doing a little rhyme right there. It is just a slash, but putting it all together kind of rhymes there. Splash dash bash. A chumbaju humoch itrawi kami hutas aikuint shopolishvik masha. I keep hearing my phone ringing in the other room, but I'm not in there. I'm over here in the broadcast room. Apparently nobody's here with me to answer the phones. Oh, where's my staff? Where are you? Well, I just keep letting that phone ring over there. Because I'm over here reading this public service announcement to you. Thona Autumn Nation again. Back to school. Splash dash bash. Again, this Saturday, shall we? What's the mom order? So about 10 o'clock, it's getting warm, right? I'll let you know how warm it is according to today. Because I'm going to give you an idea of how it'll feel on Saturday when you're out in Queenswell community / church grounds. Attractions to include. Boy, let me tell you. These guys know how to put on a party. I've been to one of their parties, actually. I've actually DJed at one of their parties a while back. I forget. It may have been a back to school also. Right there at their district office a couple years back. I remember I was invited to play the music for them and set up there. They had some information booths. They had some game booths. And they had these attractions also there. So here we go. Attractions to include at the Back to School Splash Dash Bash. Oh, gosh. I should have put in some Splash Dash Bash music. Maybe I can still do that. You guys want to hear from for the back to school splash dash bash? Should we do another classic? No, we'll stick with the script. We'll go with our. I'll toss it in later. Here we go. 20-foot water slide, or 25. Let's add an extra 5 to that. 5 feet to that. 25-foot water slide. Boy, how tall is that? Maybe in the clouds. I'm going to do a slide.
Slip and Slide, also going to be there. And one for the toddlers. Where's all my toddlers? Toddlers Jumping Castle with Water Slide. Toddlers Jumping Castle with Water Slide. That sounds exciting. Actually, kind of sounds dangerous because they're going to be wet and they're going to try to jump around. And you know how those jumping castles are. Get a little bit slippery there. So be careful, toddlers. Parents, watch after the toddlers there in the jumping castle. Make sure they're supervised. Have a monitor over there so nobody slips and slides. But anyway, water slide, so all goes together. Fire hose spray down if they didn't have enough water already. Fire hose spray down. It's got a fire truck standing next to that word fire there. So apparently maybe TOFD are on call in Queenswell for that spray down. Game booths and prizes also going on. And while supplies last, backpacks with school supplies. What can be in those school supplies? Maybe a ruler? Highlighters, maybe? Pens or pencils? Maybe both. Maybe we'll get some high schoolers out there and use those pens. Maybe Sharpies, right? No Sharpies? What else is in a school supply bag? Scotch tape, glue, right? Post-its, maybe. What else is in that? Paper clips. Let me see. What else can we put in that school supplies backpack? Stapler, maybe. I'm just thinking schools. Erasers. What else can go in there? I don't know. Thumbtacks, maybe? A brush? I know some of y'all. Well, see, scoogajoo at the school when you get there at your lockers. The schools still have lockers? Oh, I remember when I was going to school, we had lockers. San Rosa Boarding and Day School. In my mirror in the locker. Oh, anyway, while supplies last, meals and drinks also provided while supplies last. Music, snow cones, and popcorn. Again, the time for this is 10 a.m. to 2 p.m. My youth coordinator, Jordan Cook. 520-383-4660. Call district office if transportation needed. Only available to residents within Sjokduak boundaries. No, gotcha, you can't call them and catch a ride. Where's my young warriors? On the Horinyok Network. Here we go. Some Crossing of Indian Tribes. My native tracks right here for you.

0: Morning Yoke Network. All right. Stuck at the objection. That one went out to you there. Wipeout. OMG. I tell you what. Sorry. And boo, fuckery. Shoot the kchut. Right? The Safaris right there for us. The Beach Boys also there. Can't get any wetter than that, right, with the Beach Boys? Oh, yes. There'll be some good vibration going on out there. Took the action back to school. Splash, dash, bash, August 15, 2026, 10 a.m. to 2 p.m. Well, let's get out of this hour. It's on Autumn Nation. I got one more before Fred takes an hour-long break right here for our miércoles. Que sería, que sería muy, how cool is this? Amiga.
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on Modioc Network NC. Cumbia Fever right here for us, starting off the 9 o'clock hour. Yes, Fred doing it Voltra style right here in studio. Cumbias mas cumbias, the Autumn Nation. And we started out with Two Rivers, Dr. Evil Cumbia. Where's Dr. Evil? Are you out there? Oh, Don Autumn Nation, my third hour right here for us. And Three Little Birds by My Doorstep. Guess what I heard? There will be a Don Autumn Legislative Council session this afternoon, starting at 1 p.m. We are still standing by, whether it will be on air or off the air. Bimaos maya, if we continue on with our programming at 1 o'clock, then just know it was off the air and we are not bringing it to you right here on the Hurinyok Network. Masamas machit iti damjuk ku junyida meakuik tash matro upo junyak kum upo nam upak chapapi mu mach saso junata boy taich I hak aba mui Hurinyok anata pshamoi pishamo mojuro junyak pimeoka ya matabo a kumako ora. The Dan, you hook, go for a tie or shrub from the mawa, mouse my ha. When you hook, come him, come him, a pair, come he cock order. Right? I'm only here till 12 o'clock, so whatever happens after one, it's a bar up here up with Matia Point Quinook. Stay tuned on Autumn Nation, 9 o'clock hour, 9:13, Autumn Hood and York Network, Skook City, Kusibo Mui.

KUHN 91.9 FM, Sales, KUHH 90.7 FM, San Luis, El Condor, Pasa, Simon and Garfunkel, right here for our oldies down Autumn Nation way back. 1970 was the year. Beast of Burden also there, the Rolling Stones. Coming down to the bottom of the hour, let's take a look at our forecast one more time. Nice and cool outside, I see 74 degrees. 74 degrees. How many of y'all made it to work before 8 o'clock this morning? If you made it to work before 8, go outside and take a stretch. Enjoy that weather. I wish I could go outside. Maybe I will. I'll put in a long set for you right here at the bottom of the hour. Fred's going to go step out and see if I can find that 30% chance of precipitation out there. Maybe, maybe. I am enclosed in this broadcast room, so I do not see the outside from in here. So I would like to see the outside too. How many of y'all got a window? How does it look out there? I'm sure y'all have your windows. You can peek out it and see what the day looks like. Not Fred. I just imagine with my music. Just put my imagination to work here with that 30% chance. Listening to Simon and Garfunkel. Getting ready to dance to the 80s. Yeah. That's all Fred needs right there. But anyway, 30% chance still out there with us. That precipitation, mainly after 5, increasing there for us. 93 will be our high. 74 current temp out there. And tonight, 30% once again. Before 7, low around 72. So definitely feeling those 70s. Out there overnight with that nice cool breeze. It will happen again tonight. Southeast wind 6 to 10. And for your Thursday, Thursdays, 96 is our high there. 20% still lingering out there on Thursday evening before 11 p.m. 72. And we will look right into our weekend here. 98 is our high on Friday. 75 our low. And on Shawi. 101 degrees right on top of you there as you splash, dash, bash out there in Queenswell. 101 will be your high. And Saturday night, 78. Fun day. Sunday, fun day. 104. So warming up here once again, starting off our week. And on Sunday night, 80. Monday, 106. Monday night, 81. I almost said 181. OMG. Anyway, Tuesday, 20% chance of showers, 105. So back to the triple digits. As I mentioned, we're still in our summer months here. We got one more month to go before we bring in autumn. Or is it fall? Which one is it? Autumn or fall? Anyway, let's dance. Come on. Who wants to challenge? Where's my challengers? Let's see you. You go first. Autumn Hodinyuk Network.

Jumbo Jumbo Way. Ta Rastafari 1814, a show to Gumumsigo. Brother Bob, also right there for us. Bob Marley and the Wailers, Rastaman, Taunt, Ashadupi, Don Autumn Nation, Ma'ai, Magustamam Ora, Pulsa Fayam Dakta, Humaka Ora, Native American Calling, Boy Murchabo Mui, Kami Humako, Ya, Foy Dio Shup, Si Oich Ora, Munyuujit, Masuma Smachit, Azaba. Tanat of Nation. I got Gertie right here. Gertie, Napanatok. Mokik Shawa, Huggy, Gertinui. Oh, Huggy, cowboy style. Well, here we go. Gertie and the TO boys. TO native, pure native. Closing out this 9 o'clock hour. Stay tuned. I'll be back 11 o'clock. Autumn Hodinyok Network. Skook, Serik, Kusibomui.

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The Moody Milk Network, The Express, Trinity, Bascola, Roop, Beverages, and Family there, or was it Isaac? 2007 was the year there for that new. And of course, we started out with I been the protector of the Mishoshan. Anyway, the Honolulu Nation, we are right here with you once again for the 11 o'clock hour. NC Otra. It's going to be Shoshan. It's right here for 11 o'clock hour. What's the mom? So my fourth and final hour for our miércoles. Miércoles. Make sure you put that K in there. Miércoles. Cross. Just say that part. Cross. Cross. Miércoles on the Moody Milk Network. Stay tuned.

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1: On Murioc Network, vamos a bailar, vamos arriba, Tone Autumn Nation. Oh, yes. Fred had him all the way up, right? Hands up in the air, wave them like you just don't care, and dance to A.B. Quintanilla y los Cumbia Kings. 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Selena was also there, Beady Beady Bon Bon. Oh, yes, going out to my Selena fans out there. Let me hi, Chuck. I'm the Masiwaira. Did you bailar? You have to put that R. Roll that R. Yo quiero bailar. Fred, vámonos bailando una más canción. Oh, amiga. Hopefully, the rain will start falling again this afternoon as we're eating lunch, maybe. What do you think? What's the mom? Chuk mo hig chuk mo chidi tam chuk chuk oida. Siari. Good go itona. It's an horse ha chugik siari. Yeah, I can't mind. They hope it that your shoe cord. So I got about 20 minutes. And I did just mention I'll be back here at the 7 o'clock hour tomorrow morning. So let's go ahead and start wrapping things up here. Rounding third, heading for home. Did you all see Scott's home run? I posted it yesterday. That was too cool. Yeah, they had a little scrimmage going on there. So I just happened to catch him on the reel making that home run. You could hear that bat smack that baseball right out to left field. Of course, he's my lefty, so that's where the ball went. Go, Scott, run. Here we go, some Rez Boys off the Hootenanny Network. Stay tuned.

on Pony Up Network. Gina Uy. Big shout out to Carla tuned in on the stream somewhere out there. Y'all be safe out there at Thon Altum Nation. It's about that time. Fritz getting on out of here. This is where the cowboy rides away. Y'all be safe on your lunch hour and the rest of your day. We got B coming up. Also coming up this afternoon on the Altum Hodinyok Network and your stream, we do have Barbara Javier, guest on Hukajanyuk, starting at 3 p.m. again. Guoidakson Barbara Javier. She'll be on today at 3 o'clock. Hukajanyuk, hosted by Isidro from the Kukurhamashtamakut. Nyokki. I'm out of here. Be safe. Talk to you tomorrow. What's the mom order? Be right here with me once again if you're able. Autumn Hurinyok Network, Skuktar Stone Autumn Nation. Oh, hey, come on, guys.

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5: 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Donaldson Judicial Court Judge Vacancy Announcement. 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Position Judge, 2 positions. 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Email diane.thomas@tonation-innocent.gov. 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
4: 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Of teonation-nsn.gov. 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Waik.
5: The Tanahatam Legislative Council will hold its July through December 2026 general sessions at the Hikuan Recreation Center in Hikuan District. Thank you.
4: To others, the Tanyaok, Kadui Amjit, Gamihomut, Ki Kokigik, Masiasia Urd, Hugamatam Chukya, Mohajik Tapadak, Mawadar, Federal, State, Chikloko, Waterta Touch, Kokmir Koko Chut, Waterta. 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
4: Kche akoy mo ak, masubi hasko ang bojo. Amaychu baycho ismachim. Amhumoy haoho idam. marlinda.francisco@tonation-nsn.gov og arlo.ines@tonation-nsn.gov og davina.jose@tonation-nsn.gov. 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
4: 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Ama ahon kahon. P.O. Box. Kok sent huttas was the mamma. Komchkut oas it garishon. Gigi kutas jut waik geek. Hanombro, hutas kok sikork, waik, kikik, waik, kikik, wuk, sikork, Seekurk. Okaon Kahon. TONETC at teonation-nsn.gov.
6: The Hurunyok network must abide by rules and regulations set by the Federal Communications Commission, the FCC. In order to remain in compliance with the FCC, the Hurunyok network has provided a toll-free number to the public so they may contact us. The number is 833-439-3540.
4: 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Chidinam o him got that pair of up. Homam be early, Jamai Hanyak, Chukshan Chipkan key. Mobai Chaicho is machim, a bop itam, Chichpkan. Project manager, full time, Juduichich Chipkan. Records clerk, full time. Youth program advisor, full time, a dupwichich Chipkan. Umber early, as Jagum the way Hagug at Abbek, Stukdok Chukshan. 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

0: vaccine and a preventive medical plan for your pet will help them live a healthier life? In other words, take care of them. Ticks and fleas can carry several diseases, so here are 7 tips to prevent and identify fleas and ticks on your pets. Number 1. Offer your pet protection against fleas and ticks all year round, always with the help of a veterinarian who will also indicate when to deworm internally. Number 2. Consult with your veterinarian for the best hygiene routine, baths, and appropriate products. Number 3. Brush your pet's fur at least every 3 days. This will help keep it clean, remove dead hair, and identify external parasites. Number 4. Always take your pet for walks with a collar, harness, identification tag, and leash to avoid contact with wild animals. Number 5. Wash and disinfect frequently, such as their toys, food trays, and sleeping accessories like beds or blankets. Number 6. Keep all areas of your home clean, prioritizing those where your dog or cat is regularly found. And last but not least, number 7. Take your pet for general checkups with the veterinarian at least twice a year, even if they are not sick. Better to be on the safe side. And if you have any more questions, please call Community Health Services at 520-383-6200. Well, it's that time of the year again, folks. And I'm not talking about Christmas or winter. It's summer. So here are some tips on how to beat the heat. Now, first and foremost is to stay cool. Don't know how to? Well, stay in the shade, have cooling aids, use a fan or air conditioner, or use a community cooling center. 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Number 2, stay hydrated and take it easy. Drink plenty of fluids and electrolytes to stay hydrated. Avoid heavy physical activities. Wear light clothing. Never leave people or pets in a closed car on a warm day, and keep pets shaded with water. Number 3, watch for overheating symptoms. 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Call 911 if you have chest pain that is not going away, severe shortness of breath, or confusion. These may be signs your body is already too hot. Lastly, have medication for hot weather. Review your medications with your doctor, store your medication in cool places, and also prepare for power outages. If you have any more questions, please call 520-383-6200.
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0: This is a public service announcement from the

0: Tohono O'odham Nation Department of Natural Resources, Wildlife, and Vegetation Management Program. Living with mountain lions. Mountain lions have the largest distribution of any predator in the Western Hemisphere. Mountain lions can live in all biotic communities of Arizona, including the desert floor, up through the mountains like Babakiri. Mountain lions are also ambush predators and prefer to stalk their prey. For those living in cougar country, please be advised. Do not approach the animal. Do not turn your back towards the animal. Do not run and stand your ground. If encountered, yell, get loud, wave your arms to stay upright, and look the cougar in its eyes. If attacked, protect your head and neck. Travel in groups when possible and play a speaker when traveling alone, especially at dusk and dawn. Keep small kids and small pets inside. Ensure no water or food sources are easily accessible as they can draw mountain lions in. Mountain lions do not have a set mating season and can breed year-round. Mountain lions are generally solitary except for breeding pairs or females with kittens. Young lions will remain with their mother for up to 18 months and then disperse from their family unit. Litter mates can stay together for a few months after. Males and females are highly territorial and will often eliminate rivals from their territory. If you spot a mountain lion, please report to the WVMP ASAP. If communities are interested in a Living with Wildlife presentation, for more info, the WVMP, 520-383-1512.
1: 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Maichu baichu ismachim S. Dot Jesus of INAAF dot ORG. Did you know there are little free libraries right here on the Tohono'odham Nation? These book shared boxes are open to everyone. 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For more information, s.jesus at inaaf.org. 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
0: Don Altham Judicial Court Judge Vacancy Announcement. Closing date open until filled. First review of applications August 31st, 2026. Position Judge, two positions. Term beginning February 1st, 2027 and ending January 31st, 2033. A nation's judge is eligible for reappointment to additional terms in office. Interested applicant should submit a completed application and supporting materials to attention Gloria Ramirez, Chairperson Judiciary Committee, care of Diane Thomas, Committee Staff, Don Altham Legislative Branch. Email diane.thomas@tonation-nsn.gov. Phone number 520-993-5343.

All right, you're tuned in to the Opponent Network, KOHN, KOHH. It is Wednesday afternoon. It's about 10 after 1 for this 12th day of August 2026. We just heard some Santan right there with Bape Jewel Two-Step. Shout out to Bape Jewel, also some Blood Brothers. To start us off with the lighter. So we can keep it going right here. We got some Wherever I May Roam, Metallica. Taking us back to 1991. This album was released today, August 12th, back in 1991. So it is celebrating 35 years. 35 years for the Black Album, as we all know it. So jam out right here, Wherever I May Roam. It's the Opponent Network.

Oh yeah, you are tuned in to the Optimal Holding Network, KOHN 91.9 FM Sales, KOHH 90.7 FM, San Lucie, some smooth criminal right there, Michael Jackson, we heard some Aaliyah, also back there with Try Again, and I just remembered, her anniversary is coming up August, remember correctly, the 25th, you remember August 25th, it was back in 2001. When she had passed away in a plane crash back then. So I have to look it up. I think it's the 25th. We'll play some more Aaliyah on that day. Also, let's see. We heard some Queens of the Stone Age and Metallica, Wherever I May Roam. Once again, that album, self-titled album, Metallica, what we all know as the Black Album, celebrating a birthday anniversary today, released August 12th, 1991. Way back when. So Metallica back there for your Wednesday. It's about 1:31 right now, 90 degrees outside our door this afternoon. There's about a 40% chance of some thunderstorms also tonight, with a 20% chance, and then tomorrow Thursday a high of 97 in the evening time, afternoon, about a 10% chance of some rain after 2. So we shall see. We'll stand outside at 2. See if we see any rain in the skies around you there. Today we are celebrating Vinyl Record Day, National Vinyl Record Day. Who still has their old records way back when? 60s and 70s. Or who is a new collector? Recent years, vinyl has come back, and people have been doing, buying their vinyls, building up their collection. I have a few, but I haven't opened them. I just buy to collect. Got to buy some more frames, hang them up on my wall. So yeah, National Vinyl Record Day. Birthdays today, Sir Mix-a-Lot. Baby Got Back, Sir Mix-a-Lot, celebrating a birthday today. And then also, I mentioned this last week, that today, the 12th, is Buck Owens' birthday. Mr. Buck Owens, born Elvis, not Elvis, but Elvis with an A. Elvis Edgar Owens Jr., August 12th, 1929. Passed on March 25th, 2006. So, we'll do a double shot. Of some buck. We're going to go to Japan or get sent here, but we're made in Japan right now. Here you go. Drop the Holding Network.

It's the Odd and Holy Neck Network, KOHN, KOHH, the Drifters, right there under the boardwalk. We also heard some tunes by the Kinks. You Really Got Me. Also, the Kingsmen with Louie Louie. By request, we'll send that one out to all you Louis. Los Invasores de Nuevo León. Mi Banda El Mexicano. Also back there for this Wednesday. It's about 152. So we're going to finish out this hour here with some wider tracks. But real quick, coming up on the 22nd, they're going to be having the public hearing forum with the Tonalá Nation Healthcare Governing Body. Your comments help shape healthcare for our future. August 22nd, that's a Saturday, 10 a.m. to 2 p.m., Babakivri High School Fine Arts Building, right there in Tapawa. Lunch will be provided. You can go and share your comments on TONHC services. August the 22nd, 10 o'clock. 10 o'clock a.m. All right, so we do got some Dust to Dawn here, Project Cumbia with Elida, here on the Holding Network.

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Hi, it's the Out and Holding Young Network, KOHN, KOHH, the 2 o'clock hour right here for your Wednesday, the 12th day of August 2026. It's about 2:06 right now, and I just heard some Mountain Chairs, Jaw, the Cisco Band, also Joaquin Brothers. Start us off with the light. You Are My Sunshine for this August afternoon. Coming up on the 15th, this Saturday, you're going to be having a back to school splash bash. Shiktoak District. Back to school splash bash. August 15th, 10 a.m. to 2 p.m. out in Queenswell. Queenswell Community Church Grounds. Attractions to include a 25-foot water slide, slip and slide, toddler jumping castle with water slide, fire hose spray down, game booths and prizes, backpacks with school supplies, while supplies last, meal and drinks provided, while supplies last, music, snow cones, and popcorn. That's going to be happening this Saturday, August 15th. Shiktoak District Back to School Splash Bash, 10 a.m. to 2 p.m. For more information, Jordan Cook, Youth Coordinator, 520-383-4660. So, yeah, this Saturday sounds like fun. Back to School Splash Bash, 10 o'clock to 2 p.m. So, out there in Queenswell Community Church Grounds. All right, so let's see, what do we got lined up here? We're going to jump out to some Seether, Fine Again. Also, take us back to 1993 with Radiohead. Coming up, we're here on the Holding Your Network,

All right, you're tuning in to the Upton Holding Network, KOHN 91.9 FM Sales, KOHH 90.7 FM, San Lucie. Started that set of tunes back there with some Seether, Fine Again. Haven't heard that one in a while. Radiohead, also back there with Creep. We heard some Matthew Wilder, Break My Stride, and then also some Lionel Richie. Right there, All Night Long. Last night, Lionel Richie was up in Phoenix. Had a concert in Phoenix downtown, the Suns Arena. And I was scrolling on TikTok, and then I found him. Scrolled onto some guy's page, and he was filming live from the concert there. And I just caught the end of a song there. I didn't know what song it was, and then he went on to sing We Are the World. Of course, a song written by him, Lionel Richie, and Michael Jackson back in the day there, We Are the World. And then he played that song all night long. And that was the last song for the show for the night there. So I got to see the last part, last couple of tunes of Lionel Richie last night. And that guy who was filming, he was way up the nosebleed seats. But then he kind of panned his phone across, and he had his son, some little dude, with him. So yeah, it's me and my son here. And then that little guy was all singing along to We Are the World, and also that one there, All Night Long. Then at the end of the show, I asked, you know, how old is he? He's only 8 years old. 8-year-old little guy, and he's all knows the song from way back in the 80s there. So that's pretty cool. Dad got him into some Lionel Richie there, and they were at the show, and he was there singing along, dancing along too with the tune. So yeah, Lionel Richie last night up in the big city, Phoenix. Speaking of shows, I'm going to jam out to some Tracy Lawrence right now, and he's going to be in Tucson in a couple of weeks, the 23rd, Sunday. Trying to make it to Tucson to go see Tracy Lawrence, the No Alibis Tour. For now, though, we'll go with some of Sticks and Stones. We're here on the Upton Holding Network,

Oh, yeah. There you go with some Gertie and Teal Boys with that Baby Don't Go. We heard some Apache Spirit, also back there some CCR. I Heard It Through the Grapevine. Alan Jackson, also back there some Tracy Lawrence with Sticks and Stones. Out here for your Wednesday, we've got a couple more tracks here to finish out our hour. And then we got Isidro coming up next, and then I'll be back with you guys at 4 for your Drive Home Wider Mix show. So keep it right here. We're here on the Autumn Holding Network.

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1: 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UpTeoNation-NSN.gov. 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
3: 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So, go ahead.
4: Okay. Sapo, Anyanyap Chugika, Barbara, Javier, Gnot Kikum, Goydakton, Oda Mom, Moich Samach, Machwusko Hajun, Hike to Hajun Mago, walked up, and by go Churkum, Apa Ufmum, Geek Hike to Hajun. And okay, my bagma, so be happy good. I'll be amjit. Madam, much of the shortage just the more up see good that you crunch them. 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I'm gonna be him come at he open. Go, but I shall my jug not big to go good to go. I'm half cheap can, but you can all enjoy you. I have cheap can you. 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Cock goes to mom, I had to get to meet them, dash up oymen. 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Jop him up cook, my bag of San Juan. Up them fresh jammer on my top. 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I'm a nahtok, I'm jidam by chai up him, mumma cook, oak mushroom, I could have a papa, papa, how much to make it. At the map of pig, a dog, and you want a girl worm, to whip or he him a girl, I hit a girl mushroom, I could jit the map, oil point up. 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I did up say, mum quick to Joe. But I am at the guy, he up them. I'm hard that I came to I duck them. I'm happy not to go all commercial market. So my I duck to hook you, my stun up good much of the word about the oak, what shore mum geek, a tie, and I make I duck them to Hamawa Mataka, the Mursi hook them. Stun up good to I'm jitter. I'm a hug on my sister, how much am I? I am at the Bojum at Tuggy the Mashuk, oh me he. Bissy Samachuk, how much come? I cheer. Toward up with worded Haichuk, how much come? Much be amateur the god the Manyok. I'm at the day at Dada and the speaker who are up good. Hubichet at Bo, Hubichet Jaka, Matajum Bochi. We must say, see Chichem Shaka, Hubichet up the Abanyanyok at Poi. But Mas Tasha can be half much my hair, Sir Amishit. But my mother was my girl, the half more fear, more higgin' hoover than Haichuk. Go be American yok, okay, autumn yok. Oh, you're top street allergy, I'm jet at Massam Gag and yok. More worsit, much of the wormky. But Massam Gag, the cup Massam Gag and yok, and worsky the good.
3: Napsi Wurpagum. Napsi work, whoopagum, samai, or masma bache, ma pupsi hook, a chicka, atom yok, udama mushkeaki, and chuck shron tam.
4: Oh,
3: about masama good, wussy chappy.
4: Oh,
3: ajin.
4: Uh-huh.
3: Okay. Yeah. And, ma papkaicha, mas march, or I guess mas amichat ma badar, matabayam ui. I guess I'm not sure if I'm not sure if I'm going to be able to do it. Osiku or Mohai Chukadami, Wilmagam, near Box, come a worm tatakat. But the aham burwa, try them no moicha burwa, no moicha burwa for me, Uda hook you.
4: Okay. Hook you to be a sea worm or mop the wahab or hobby church matto, worse at the worm husko mohi, much about the worm at the doboit ah hooked on you. At the worst, it's a hook of my worm tajan, but to hear him oyok takui. 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
4: 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Tap of them some abum cut. Be shake them and so de who you mahogay. But who does what that come go am I shahu some scooga digging you are.
3: Naptake de Taiwa come over chai chipoa matro or murder matras or chip can got Taiwa kawa.
4: Oh,
3: who's his tasha Taiwa?
4: Mobin the massage.
3: Hi, Jabu, I'm a TV panyoi, the radio merchant, the shop, bojo.
4: I'm a washer when you bring you out to buy a goof, your game, whoop a game at the bomber then. But who's a peer and in it? Joy of whom up by merch, fantastic pinyate. Oh, but how on a be, oh, who be church, be my studio game, here and you would it most up and off.
3: Ram when he is, you know, kind of box, you know, just the awful. Yeah. Be my he or be my he, the him that but be he, my guys, be he, who get the eye that I'm don't be he, up go it away.
4: We the come is short, but boy, not be a damn kiawis that go, I hit them at Tower Chamanato, go, oak a mushroom. 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
4: Look up for more bushke aga humo. 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
3: 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Come at my camera, Turkey or Moshe Sapo Ichu, I guess, but mass money.
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0: 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Go eat them, your mom's mutton, you who are homo higher church much, except with that, the more calm at the amateur bochy automat. 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About you, ma, home on board, and I'll break, and you'll cook you, who much come, or home on care, I should. Or break in York go, or more chicks it. A mustache goes in boy cook, book at Tom Howell, hid it, the mock gag in you. A mock arm has must ma, umble arc, I too, when you may try oid them, must mama, when you bag a gunyum, gumma, when you won't get ma, when you. Your doctor, your high chum, and will hit it. Mandamo, and brig and yok, gum, we ah, bim bum up. Who gum up, say up, will sit my tudger the bum up, cut mum. Not the no boy and not them shy doctor. You worried them at poe, I'm all human. I'm at poe, I'm all human either. But eat them up, which it too much gum up him. What the gum of boy you are. Mutta on us namoi amshai uachigan.
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0: 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Go when your bag of your has chewing is much him could chum high chew, but down pop down my in behalf.
1: My forget the new either how much come nasum tienda tam or mopy up, my chasawa, Markach piece of much, my particular how many that. Mo
0: At Pomanica, more Omaxa autumn yuk, the ma up your autumn yu, not the ma wow to whom yunya masma.
1: Maw maw on ye oi.
0: At the nan cocky that
1: now my chuddy hoop, my pumps up behind you, you must be new, my pumps jump stream, my way come much come here.
0: The group of my Nigamia is checked to the more has to be the chum team duck. 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

0: 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A him that be emotionally be chichik that. Mohudio to jump see. Go, you know, was high, moe high jump, chuik. Either key that him that moke up see chichik, talk about mo watch you got the key that. I'm hasi masma. Team of that, the watch of the duck, My chum of oit sugar water that I got put you up to amjit. 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Go up early them at Hussey Masma Wajig at the Dauhugaik. A group of my hook of me chichik to the gay.
1: Okay, well, thank you, Mopta Bajanke, Hussey Jiwa, Barbara Javier. Many grew up in San Javier, came home back to Bigfield and finished high school here at Baba Kiva Unified School District, but mainly grew up in Tucson where the parents worked and their family stayed there and the mother got sick and they kind of started heading back this way toward Bigfield or the Bigfield. Muy chibukashecho Bigfields with the eskada tushaku oitakbu kis Bigfield. I think Matame change a sign. I share a lot of experience with Barbara in that a lot of times when you live in Tucson and you come back, the family always brings you back. And I don't know if it's just a big field, but my mother's from there and our family always brings us back every summer to Bigfield, and we help our grandfathers, grandmas, or aunties and uncles there. We go to the whole whatever celebrations are held there, and we I guess it's to learn to remember who our relatives are in Bigfield, and be there. Maybe sometimes we didn't like it and we wanted to go back home, but it was an experience, and I remember staying there in the summertime, and also staying there for Rimushan. Rimushan done very different than anywhere else on the on the nation. I learned that there, and it was really eye opening. When I was a kid, but that she did that too. Basket maker life, went to get yucca, bear grass, the green, the takui, the green. A lot of people don't do that nowadays or don't know how to find it or don't know how to or when to pick it. And those things are hard work, especially when you have to lay them out to dry. And then We didn't even talk about devil's claw, but mm-hmm. I know that's also another different way to dry those or to clean those or get them ready to make baskets with. But it's not an easy task. It's always hard task. And her parents would always say, "Don't be lazy, get out there and do the job." And they're one family that picked a lot of yucca and sold it to some basket makers in Santa Rosa or wherever they find people want to buy it, and they will buy it for their to make their own baskets because maybe they didn't have transport to get out there and buy it out there. There's different types of basket making, split stitch or different mazes or flowers or birds or animals that she's done them all. It is omen, I guess, to make a basket with a snake or something, chimamak, horned toad, that they were taught when they were young. And I guess there's a special way that if you're going to make something like that, you have to understand that consequence or how you take care of it. When she was 16 years old, she learned how to dance or how to sing traditionally. Back then, Danny Lopez Butt was living in San Javier and took a lot of that, or at least did a lot of lessons from there, or got the group together where they went to several places and Lorenzo, Pablo, Flora, Meno that were there, her sister Juanita. Also, at that time, and they went as far as I asked how far they went. They went to Hawaii, where the grass skirts people lived and danced out there, which was just really interesting to go very far. From then, as she was at Pima Community College, went to business college, was one of the first, I guess I would say, to join or to put together or join the whole Tohono O'odham Youth Council way back then when it first started. Because it wasn't there.
0: It was the youth services that I worked for. Yeah, the youth services was the ones that formed the youth council. Youth council.
1: Oh. Way back then. Mm-hmm. I mean, this is way back then. And then spent some time at Pepago Bingo, or back then when it was Pepago Bingo. As a kitchen, as the crew, the boss at the kitchen, and spent 10 years in that working for them. Came back to sales and worked with the money people down here. And then I know Barbara for a long time. She came up from being a community representative to district council to district chair and to legislative chair. So went through that whole political career or life that some of us go through. Worked for Udahi at that time, Indian Health Services, now Tohono O'odham Nation Healthcare, and currently at TOCA, the Tohono O'odham Kik Association. And a lot of people say Kiki.
0: Kik.
1: Or I guess sometimes somebody said Kikik, meaning that's probably where they got Kiki, and a lot of people just say Kiki when it's really just Kik. Mm. Dialects are different. It encourages to, in a different way, which is true. Sometimes we don't hear about this, but you learn your language. If you want the kids to learn the language from the community, then the community should have some responsibility to teach that dialect, because wherever they learn it in school, it's going to be the dialect of the individual that's teaching it. So big, big difference when it comes to it. But because we all don't do it, they learn it from that area, and that's how they're going to learn it. And maybe they learn it that way, but later on start learning it how you say it once they start talking to you. 100 years from now, if we don't do some of the things like that, we're gonna lose our language, and that's one of the we're gonna become Mirgan, I guess you could say. And I hate to say it that way, but we're gonna become where we're all speaking English, and autumn language is going to be lost if we don't continue to use that. Other than that, she just encourages people to, and this is something that's always there, is sometimes we tend to be stingy with our talent, our craft, our cooking, baskets, the himdak, the dance. We tend to be stingy, and sometimes it's good to open those chains, because you're not going to be here in 100 years.
0: Mm-hmm.
1: The people, the kids are going to be here, and we don't want them to be here not knowing all of these talents that you can teach them today, and not, you know, because your life is, you can die at any time. I hate to say it that way. But so just teach your language, teach the kids your language. Don't be stingy with it, and continue to be autumn and use your language as well. I want to thank Barbara. Thank you for that you came and talked to us. We want to thank everybody for listening. The Anyo Isidro Lopez, Bando Pochoy,
0: Thank you.
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7: Tune in every day at 8 a.m., 12 p.m., and 4 p.m. for your Autumn Phrase of the Day. We respect that there are numerous different dialects on the Tonawatam Nation. These expressions coincide with the speaker, therefore representing their dialect.
8: This is National Native News. I'm Jill Freitas. A federal watchdog says some guidelines meant to improve the response to missing and murdered Indigenous people are falling short of federal requirements. That's according to an audit from the Justice Department's Office of Inspector General. The watchdog reviewed guidelines from 49 U.S. attorneys districts developed under Savannah's Act. The law was passed in 2020 to improve coordination between tribal, federal, state, and local law enforcement agencies responding to cases of missing and murdered Indigenous people. The Inspector General found guidelines from 10 of the 49 districts did not fully meet requirements under the law. 7 were missing at least one of 6 requirement sections, while 8 were not adequately tailored to circumstances within their individual districts. The audit also found staffing shortages within the Justice Department's Missing and Murdered Indigenous Persons Regional Outreach Program. As of February, 4 of the program's 10 positions were vacant. The Inspector General says vacancies and staff turnover have slowed the program's progress. The office made 3 recommendations, including addressing staffing shortages and bringing district guidelines into compliance. The Executive Office for U.S. Attorneys agreed with all 3. Minnesota Lieutenant Governor Peggy Flanagan has won the Democratic primary for U.S. Senate. The Associated Press called the race for Flanagan Tuesday night. Flanagan is a citizen of the White Earth Nation. She defeated U.S. Representative Angie Craig in the Democratic Farmer Labor primary. The win puts Flanagan one step closer to making history. If elected in November, she would become the first Native American woman to serve in the U.S. Senate. Flanagan has served as Minnesota's lieutenant governor since 2019 and is the highest-ranking Native woman elected to executive office in the United States. During her campaign, Flanagan focused on issues including health care and affordability. She also campaigned against corporate influence in politics. She is running for the seat held by Senator Tina Smith, who is not seeking re-election. Flanagan will face Republican Michelle Tafoya in the November general election. The Associated Press also called that primary for Tafoya Tuesday night. The former NFL sideline reporter won a crowded Republican race. A win for Flanagan in November would mark a historic first for Native women in the U.S. Senate. Congressional Democrats have opened an investigation into a uranium mining company for alleged insider trading. KNAU's Chris Clements has more.
5: Energy Fuels Resources CEO Ross Bapu bought 74,000 shares of stock in his own company on July 7th. Chairman of the board, Bruce Hansen, bought 4,000 shares on July 8th. 5 days after that, President Donald Trump announced a 90% cut to Bears Ears National Monument. That timing is suspicious, says two Democrats on the House Natural Resources Committee. Representatives Jared Huffman of California and Maxine Dexter of Oregon allege the Trump administration may have tipped the company off about the reduction before it happened. The company owns the only conventional uranium mill in the U.S., and there's a lot of uranium underneath Bear's Ears, which is now free from a moratorium on new mining claims. The congresspeople say the company stood to benefit from the Bear's Ears reduction, but in an emailed statement to KNAU, Energy Fuels denied the allegations and said it was unaware of any evidence supporting the representatives' claims. For KNAU, I'm Chris Clements in Flagstaff.
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4: 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Skriktash, the Bupi Amjimak ton autum jew at Shonder Chipkanaki, a trumbupia jewida must stand down. Abhanam cook, borchitu with a good key. Walk a maquint, gummy huttusp, mea maquint, kikik. 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Box, Kok Sient, Huttasp, Ostamam, Komchkut Oasit, Garishon, Gigik Huttasp, Jut, Waik, Geek, Hanumbro, Huttasp, Kok Sikork, Waik, Gigik, Waik, Gigik, Wuuk, Sikork, Sikork, Okaon Kahon, TONETC, Teal Nation-NSN.gov.

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It's your drive home show. Drive home, why to make sure we're here for this 12th day of August. August 12, 2026. It's about 4:32 right now. We got our show started off back there with some Mike Enos and Company intro there. Also some Raiders. But the light that we heard, Virgil Zay and Friends, Santa Rosa Band, Tree Oak Combo, Blood Brothers, also some The Express right there, Sycamore, Jawsy, for your Way Back Wednesday, classic wider right here. Checking out the temps real quick, 94 degrees out there this afternoon. There is about a 40% chance of thunderstorms somewhere out there. Gotta go look outside, look around. Some dark skies somewhere out there. Tonight, about a 20% chance of some rain. And then also for tomorrow, 10% chance after 2. After 2. So hang up your clothes. Get them down before 2 o'clock. It might rain. And then, let's see, the weekend, 10% for Saturday. Then I don't see no rain for Sunday. But, of course, that may change, so be careful out there in the rain. For now, we'll keep on going, keep on jamming out. We got some American Indians, that John Special Hawaii, right here on the Autumn Holding Network.

Out in Hornignac Network, KOHN, KOHH, some Molinas right there with the light polka. Also, we heard some Joaquin Brothers, the Cisco Band, Mike Enos and Company with the Jazzy, and then also American Indians. With that John special to start us off with that last set of jams, are here for you way back Wednesday. It's about 4:48 right now, and coming up this Saturday, Shook Thoak District, back. To School Splash Bash, August 15th, 10 a.m. to 2 p.m. out there in Queenswell. Queenswell Community Church Grounds. Attractions to include a 25-foot water slide, slip and slide, toddler jumping castle with water slide, a fire hose spray down, game booths and prizes, backpacks with school supplies, while supplies last, meal and drinks provided. While supplies last, music, snow cones, and popcorn. So once again, that's this Saturday, August 15th, out there in Queenswell at the church grounds. For more information, Jordan Cook. Jordan Cook, Youth Coordinator. Can be reached at 520-334-660. And there is some transportation if needed. For residents within the Shook Thoak boundary, it says here, call the district office if transportation needed. So, yeah, that's happening this Saturday. Back to School Splash Bash. I like that name, title, Splash Bash. My next birthday party, I'm going to have a Splash Bash. My birthday is Friday, but I think it's too late for a Splash Bash. Maybe next year. We shall see. And so right now, we can keep it going here with some Thunder Out, some Braves. We've got Southern Scratch also on the way, some Friends. So keep it right here, and I'll catch you next hour. It's the Out and Holding Network.